0: változatosan. Rádió egy top 50. A 30.
1: They say the holy water's watered down, and this town's lost its faith. Our colors will fade eventually, so if our time is running out, day after day, we'll make the mundane a masterpiece. Oh my, my, oh my, my love, I take one look at you, you're taking me out.

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And I guess that's what life's all about. Floss our shit or anything like that.

Got paid for the night in. She's heading for the light. She sees a vision going. Cup and line after line. See how she looks in trouble. See how she dances in. See how she dances in.